Top of the 6 o'clock here on 104.7 The Drop, Devil's Arbor Alternative. You are tuned into the Afternoon Reverie with Manji. I'm here for about another hour, baby. I'm seeing some parts of the city is some serious rain coming down. So I told you, grab them umbrellas, grab them raincoats, and drive it carefully. We're just kicking off the weekend. I'm here till 7 p.m. My lines are still live, 303-893-3767. Got something dope for you. Listen up here in a couple of minutes. A text in the wind. Keep us live.

Bitty bitty, there's a numerologist. Got your number where I live. I'ma get you out of pocket like a quarterback blitz. That's an everyday faucet, make it wet, make a rinse. Skeletons in your closet, but your past don't exist. Got a pad on your list, got a pad on your lot. Calabasas ain't the move, that's where everybody live. Plus the mountain is hot, you forgot what you got.

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2: All right, Denver, tonight on Behind the Beats, we are talking Jay-Z in 8. Today, the HBO original special is dropping, and I actually like how they are doing this. So, of course, Jay-Z and Rick Rubin are sitting down to have a conversation. They sat down for 8 episodes to discuss music, lyrics, and life experiences and the creative process behind each track. The 8-part documentary series is getting released with 2 episodes a week starting today, right? So, had to get the breakdown. I want to know what episodes he is going to discuss, and I've got it. Got it for you. Episode 1, he's going to do the Dynasty intro, Meet the Parents, Can't Knock the Hustle, and What More Can I Say? All excellent tracks. You know I'm a big Brooklynite. Episode 2, Brooklyn's Finest, I Love the Door. I Love the Dough. Episode 3, Lyrical Exercise, This Can't Be Life, You Must Love Me. Number 4, Where Have You Been? Allure, which is my joint, where I'm from. 5, You Don't Know, Politics As Usual, Regrets. Episode 6 is a long one. He got 99 Problems, Dead Prez, public service announcement on there. Episode 7 is the interview, so we'll have to wait a couple of weeks for that. And then 8, the story of OJ, No Church in the Wild, Family Feud, Legacy, and New York Concept de Paris. So excited to check this out. I always like the creative processes behind, you know, why somebody makes an album or a certain music video or what they were going through in said era of that release. So tonight, I'm gonna grab me a pizza or something and post up, and we gonna watch Jay-Z in 8.

0: 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I'll be back tomorrow bright and early, 10 a.m. to kick off your weekend here on 104.7 The Drop. As always, if you're out in them lanes tonight, safety first, baby. It's a little bit of rain in different parts of the city, so slow down. Everybody want to make it home. Until tomorrow, peace.
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Friday, friend. You are tapped into the vibe with your girl Indigo Jones on 104.7 The Drop. It is Friday. We made it to the weekend. Hey, there is so much going down this weekend too, okay? So I'm going to update you very, very soon. Also, we have a special artist coming to the Mile High City next week, and we got a top secret for you, okay? And their music is coming up after this, but right now, let's get into this Leon Thomas. This is Mutt. Let's get it.

0: Bring Love Songs Back in Hip Hop. Pretty Green Eyes by Larry June, Jay Versace, and Music Soulchild in the mix tonight on 104.7 The Drop. It is the weekend. There's plenty of things to do in Denver, and it's also the last weekend of summer. So I'm going to keep you updated on what you can get into this weekend in the Vibe Check.
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5: Happy Friday, bestie. We made it to the weekend. Beer, beer, beer, beer. So here are some things that you can do for the last summer of this season. So the 56th annual Oktoberfest is happening in Denver right now. It's going to be happening on Larimer Street, and it's actually going for 2 weekends, this weekend and next weekend. It was always weird to me that Oktoberfest happened in September, but I digress. Let the festivities begin, okay? I love the fall. I love Halloween. If you're new here, I'm excited, okay? Another thing that is going down this weekend is the Spirit of Japan. It's happening downtown, and it's a festival celebrating Japanese culture with food, dance, some sake, some art. I love me some sake, okay? Listen, it be good. It be good. I'm gonna have to slide because I love me some Japanese food, and I love the culture overall. So that's going down this weekend. Also, Vibes in the Park is going down at Sunken Gardens Park, and I think this is the last one of the season, which is a good place to vibe with your friends and family, play some Uno, some spades, do some line dancing. Now, when we're talking about Uno, if you don't stack in Uno, I'm gonna tell you right now, what are you doing? Stacking only. It's only stacking or nothing, okay? But those are a couple things that are happening this weekend, friend. But if you're getting into something, let me know what you're doing. 303-893-3767. But you have tapped into the Vibe Check with your girl Indigo Jones on 104.7 The Drop.

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See you at the bar, you was hardly talking. That's when I knew that your heart was scarring. Friends to lovers need a part to star in. Like, wait, babe, let me

0: Same Ish by Isaiah Rashad on 104.7 The Drop. He is coming to the Maha City on Tuesday. He's going to be here, friend. I'm so excited. But I also got a special secret for you, too, in case you missed the details. More details coming in 30 minutes.
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Happy Friday, bestie. You are tapped into the vibe with your girl Indigo Jones on 104.7 The Drop until midnight tonight. We made it to the weekend, friend, and it's the last weekend of summer. Can you believe that? Listen, time is flying, okay? But we have so much to talk about. I have a lot to update you on, friend. I have so much to update you on, but the theme for this Friday night, this 8 o'clock hour, is giving cocoa butter and sage. Okay, it's feeling smooth, silky, all the things. So let's ride this wave.

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0: now. Make sure you keep it locked in. 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
1: Superficial by Isaiah Rashad on 104.7 The Drop, coming from his newest album, It's Been Awful, that was dropped earlier this year in May, which is a certified banger. And he is on the Awful Sunny Road Trip, and he will be here in the Mile High City. But you have the chance to go see a live Q&A at a top secret location. But you got to text the word awful to 303-893-3767 for your chance to win, friend.

0: Piece of My Heart by Wizkid and Brent Faiyaz in the mix. Got a nice little dance, But speaking of dance, right now is a special season for high school students, and we got to hang out with the kids today. I got a special story for you in less than 10 minutes.
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You are rocking with me until midnight tonight. It is Friday. It's September 18th, but also it is an exciting season for high school students, which is also known as homecoming. This is when the rallies come out, the football games, the tailgates. Everyone gets all dolled up and dressed up for a good night to dance and have fun. And we had the opportunity to hang out with the kids from Manual High School. So if you're a Manual High School alumni or you attend there right now, shout out to you, friend. But they played some games. There were cheerleaders. There were music, line dancing. So that was really fun. And then there was also a mascot for the Thunderbolts. I loved it. It was just super nostalgic and it was fun to be in that environment. And it just reminded me of my time in high school as well. So that was really dope. But if you went to school out here in the Mile High City, let me know what your high school is so I can shout you out. 303-893-3767.

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0: 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But speaking of new, we got a new episode of On Location 2101 that you don't want to miss, friend. So if you missed the tea, don't worry, I got some details in the next hour.
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0: Hey, starting this hour with some Bruno Mars in the mix. Hold on. I'm a little out of breath. Who saw? Okay, hello. I am back to earth. If this is your first impression of me, hi, friend. You know, we be having a good time over here. This is your girl, Indigo Jones, on 104.7 The Drop. I'm vibing with you until midnight tonight. So since you tuned in, we already locked in. But this 9 o'clock hour is giving lighthearted, super light, super fun. It's easygoing and high vibrational with EJ Jones, Dear Silas, Leon Bridges, Jill Scott, Tyrese. We're going to have a good time over here, friend. So let's get right into the vibes. But we're going to start this 9 o'clock hour off with some navy blue. This is Chosen.
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Jay Jones, a little Mo Love on 104.7 The Drop. He has a very grown voice, and I love that for him, because I definitely would have thought he'd be like in his 50s, 60s listening to him. Nah, bruh, he's like 24 years old. Like, he's younger than me. That's crazy. I would love to see him live. But there are so many shows, speaking of live, that are coming to the Mile High City where you have a chance to win some tickets. More details coming up in 10 minutes in case you missed it, friends. So stay tuned for the tea.

0: Darius Silas out the way on 104.7 The Drop. You know, I just realized that Darius Silas is also the one that made I Ain't Stressing the Day bounce, because that song used to have me vibing, okay? It was super viral, like, in 2020, 2021. I can't remember, but yeah, certified bangers in the mix. But also, this movie has been highly anticipated for 15 years because it is the third one of this famous franchise of Tyler Perry's, and I finally watched the third one. So I'm going to tell you my reviews, okay, in 10 minutes, so stay tuned.
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You are vibing and thriving with your girl Indigo Jones this Friday night. And you know, one thing I love about a Friday night, I love watching a movie on a Friday night. And this movie, honestly, it was pretty good. It honestly exceeded my expectations, I will say. Like, it was pretty good. But I watched the new Tyler Perry, Why Did I Get Married Again movie. It's part of the franchise where it is about four couples who are also college friends. They go on a seasonal trip to reconnect and catch up. But there's so much drama that unfolds at these trips, friend. Like, it's so tea. Now, one thing I'm gonna say, a guilty pleasure of mine is a drama film TV series, because I don't like having drama myself, but I love watching other people's on television. I ain't gonna hold you. So I really do enjoy watching Why Did I Get Married, because there is tea, girl. Ooh, there's tea. But it's been 16 years since the second one came out, and now the third one is on Netflix. So I finally watched it, and it's about the daughter of Angela and Marcus. They get married to a new character's son, who is played by Taraji P. Henson, and the wedding is in Italy. But of course, there's a lot of tea that unfolds as well. I watched it with my mom, and I thought it was pretty good. It was honestly really funny, and I like how they continued the storyline. Like, it didn't sound too out of place or anything like that. So I love how they stayed true to the story. But my honest opinion, though, I don't know why they are still friends with Mike. Like, they need to drop that man. He is so toxic. I don't get it. He should have been cut off. They better than me, okay? But also, I think Angela and Marcus, they need a divorce, because, I don't know, or some heavy couples counseling, because it's toxic over there. But if you've seen this movie, let me know what your thoughts are. 303-893-3767.

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Child, Silent Treatment has been one of my favorite songs at the moment. Like, we need that song, okay? And it's a great way to start this 10 o'clock hour. Listen, I've had experiences where I was actually given the silent treatment, so singing that song out loud feels a bit cathartic for your girl, okay? But you are rocking with your girl, Indigo Jones, for the vibe until midnight tonight. It's 10 o'clock, friends, so if you've been vibing with me since 7 p.m., I let you down. But we got all the good music, all the good content, and of course all the good vibes, so we're gonna get right into it. We got some flow in the mix coming up. This is Caught Up.

Sacrifices on 104.7 The Drop. That comes from Nipsey Hussle and Bina Rado's album Prolific, which is also Nipsey Hussle's posthumous album. It came out this year. But man, we got so many albums this year. It's insane. 2026 is the year of new music. But I gotta say, my two favorite albums from this year gotta be It's Been Awful by Isaiah Rashad. So, so fire. I can't wait to hear it live. And also Kehlani's self-titled album as well. That's such a banger. Traditional 2000 R&B sound. Love, love, love, love. But what is your favorite album from this year that was released? Let me know and text me 303-893-3767.

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4: 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But right now, shout it. You looking like money. I'm talking about real money. Huh?
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0: No, I love that song, Down. You know what I need to do? I need to catch up on the Vince Staples show because I am behind. I am slacking. But speaking of the little homies, it is the last weekend of summer for 2026, and there are plenty of things to do in the Mile High City. I got a recap of the Vibe Check in less than 10 minutes.
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3: Happy Friday, bestie. So there's plenty of things to do here in the Mile High City this weekend. So the 56th annual Oktoberfest is going down on Larimer Street. It's happening this weekend and next weekend. Personally, I never understood why Oktoberfest happens in September, but I digress. Honestly, I'm excited because that means fall's around the corner, so let the festivities begin, okay? But also, Spirit of Japan is happening downtown this weekend as well, which is a festival that is celebrating Japanese culture with food, dance, art, some sake, you know. And listen, I might have to slide because I do love me some Japanese cuisine. I really do. But also the culture there is just so rich too. So that's happening this weekend. But also Vibes in the Park is going down this weekend at Sucking Gardens Park. And I think it's the last one of the season. And it's a good place to vibe with your friends and your family. You know, get your blankets out, play some Uno or some spades. Now, I haven't played spades in a long time, but I have played Uno recently, and we stacking. If we ain't stacking in Uno, what are we doing? Okay, but those are a few things that you can do this weekend here in the Mile High City. You have tapped into a recap of the Vibe Check with your girl Indigo Jones on 104.7 The Drop.

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2: 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It's the vibe on 104.7 The Drop. It's the Bria Hustle. It's the Bria Flow. It's the Bria Hustle.

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force before my anti and socially. 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

Happy Friday, bestie. You're rocking with your girl Indigo Jones on 104.7 The Drop. It's Friday and we made it to the weekend. But in honor of it being the weekend and the last weekend of summertime, this 11 o'clock hour is given if you ain't dancing, what you doing, okay? Everything to get you dancing before we hit midnight. So let's get into it. We're going to start it off with

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Boy in Red by Isaiah Rashad featuring SZA on 104.7 The Drop, coming from his newest album, It's Been Awful. He is on tour for the Lil Sonny's Awful Road Trip, and he is stopping in the Mile High City on Tuesday, and we are going to be hosting a live Q&A where you have a chance to win and be a part of it, friend. More details coming up in

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The Apple App Store or the Google Play Store, the Drop 303. You can find our playlist there, friend. So you don't have to be like, oh, I missed the name of that song. What's the name of that song? It's all on the app, friend. We got you. We got you. But I am still rocking with you until midnight tonight. This is Indigo Jones. But we're going to ride to Isaiah Rashad because he's coming to the Mile High City, friend. So let's get into this Zay.

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0: Well, bestie, it looks like it's that time. It's time for me to go. It's time for me to go. Hey, but I had so much fun with you, and I will be back, okay? You can tap into the vibe weeknight, 7 p.m. to midnight, so tune in with me then. But I love rocking with you tonight. But I hope you have a great rest of your night. Thank you for rocking with your girl, Indigo Jones. I will see you on Monday. Bye.
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1: Are you on an intramural sports team, and did you meet somebody? 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

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Yeah.

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1: All right, you on an intramural sports team, and did you meet somebody? 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
1: Now let's see. 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

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I was a kid when my brother went in. Now you little brother the man. Kinda like Pac in a butter rim. Couple M's, cut a check, cut a film. I got it for my brother now. I spent a block for my brother now. I did a lot for my brother now. You better watch for my brother now. You got the

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1: Are you on an intramural sports team, and did you meet somebody? 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
3: 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At the diner.
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know, sometimes I think they don't truly understand me, you know? 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Full house on my hands, the cards I was dealt. 3 K's, 2 A's in America. 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

Happy Saturday. It's your girl, Maji Reverie. Tap it in here on 104.7, the Drop Devil's Arbor Alternative. I'm on your radios until 2 p.m. Lots going on this weekend in the city. I know the Oktoberfest has kicked off. Definitely go down there and give me some snacks. Lots of things happening in the city, so we'll talk about all of that. A very exclusive experience that we're giving away and more. Don't touch that dial.

Family, the Wu-Tang Clan is out on the second half of their final Chambers tour, and this gentleman right here, freaking Havoc, will be joining them on a couple of dates. I know Big Noid is going to be there supporting as also opening act alongside Bone Thugs and Harmony, so they're going to kind of alternate these dates. You have an opportunity to fly out and catch the final Chambers tour. Most definitely is going to be worth it. Romaji Reverie, rock your radios until 2 p.m. here on 104.7 The Drop, Devil's Urban Alternative.

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0: 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So don't touch that dial. I'm going to tell you all about it here in a minute.
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want to win a chance to get up close and personal with this gentleman right here. Isaiah Rashad is in the Mahi, and he will be doing an exclusive Q&A session at a secret location September 22nd. I need you to text the word awful, A-W-F-U-L, to 303-893-D-R-O-P. Again, that is awful, A-W-F-U-L, for your chance to win. 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

under pressure. Think I finally understand a lesson. First time I felt stuck, grew to feeling better. Second time around, I wrote a letter. Third time around, I thought I had it figured, but I knew it was still some resistance. I've been fighting through the truth.

0: Tell them we don't do no scrubs around these ports. 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Q&A session with Isaiah Rashad. So again, your keyword for the weekend, awful, A-W-F-U-L. 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

7 The Drop. Hopefully you are enjoying the last couple of weekends of the summer, even though for me it officially ended with Labor Day, but I see you still outside, still enjoy the weather. Definitely grab an umbrella just in case, baby. We're supposed to be expecting some rain this weekend. I am Maji Reverie. I'm on your radios until 2 p.m. This hour, we got some Kendrick Lamar in the mix, some Moonchild, the rest of development, some old, some new. You know the vibes.

It's your girl, Manji Reverie, rocking your weekends here on 104.7, the Drop Devils Urban Alternative. Remember, the Rockies all playing all weekend long, so most definitely get out there and support the home team. I know they are hosting Seattle Mariners at Coors Field, so if traffic is a little funky, definitely watch for those pedestrians. And the next day, come on, tomorrow, let's cheer on our Broncos versus the Jaguars. I think we might have a win.

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0: What's up with the Drop Devil's Urban Alternative? I hope you are enjoying your weekend. Definitely one of the last ones of the summer. You already know how it does around here. The sleeves are changing, which means the weather is going to drop. So if you're outside in them lanes, I will pack a hoodie and an umbrella just in case for the weekend. Because here, you never know.
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goes until 2 p.m. this hour. I'm going to give you some information how you can enter to win a contest that's going to allow you to be part of a pretty dope, intimate experiences. And if you know anything about me, I like a good intimate experience. So listen up for that. As always, you can hit our text line 303-893-3767. I got some Ari Lennox in the mix coming up, some comments, some Eric Bellinger coffee, and more.

Yeah. Yeah. Yeah. Yeah. Yeah, yeah, yeah, yeah. City gone.

0: with that, like I'm with that. Hope you watching your back.
1: Yeah.

0: that like I'm with that. Hope you watching your back.
1: Call Screech, I be gone. Hope you watching your watch back. Watch my back, stay gone. Don't know how they come.
0: Hope you watching
1: your back. Get your block, get back. Up first, then I miss that. Tell me if you with that.
2: 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We are featuring local artists, and we're going to do a different one every single month. Episode 2 is up on our site right now. Kayla Marquis. Hey, yo, my girl could blow. Check her out.

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3: Yo, Mona Lisa, could I get a date on Friday? And if you're busy, I wouldn't mind taking Saturday. Round up the Posse Fuji coming around the way. Yeah, you're nappy.
4: Hey, what's up?
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1: Breathe.

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1: 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WWUR Worldwide Underground

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Leaving letters to my lover. It's a one selling raw. Reinvested in my rubber cars. 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Never knowing that the love on North Florida. Stay with me. 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They sipping. 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

0: DJ Sonegoshi coming to you live on WWUR Worldwide Underground Radio, the People's Radio. We got a couple more hits for you, a couple more jams for you. Top of the hour. Make sure you keep it locked in. Make sure you roll one up, or don't roll one up. Be safe out there. Don't sip too much. We'll be back to you. Back at you. Top of the hour. WWUR.
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Your girl, Monty Rebel, re-rocking your weekends. Hopefully, you are outside enjoying some good lunch and definitely what's left of the summer. This hour, I got some Jill Scott in the mix. We got some Gangsta, some Coco Jones, some Jasmine Sullivan, and more. Definitely keep us locked.

Salute to Kia on the checker. Had a special request here for us this Saturday at 104.7 The Drop. She said, Voodoo Magic. I could definitely get some Dave Hollister in the mix.

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104.7 The Drop, Devil's Arbor Alternative. Remember, lots of things going on this weekend. You got the Colorado Minerals, Fossils, and Gems show happening at the Denver Coliseum daily until the 20th of September. I know today they are having the Youth on Record Fest at 1301 West 10th Ave. 1 to 6 p.m. Definitely go support the kiddos. Lots of block parties happening. It's Hispanic Heritage Month. I know Spirit of Japan is at Sakura Square, so I love everything Japanese. My definitely pop out there, the Far East Center, and more. Go outside and enjoy the last of the summer. And keep us locked.

0: All right, Denver, it's your girl, Manji Reverie. My time is up. I will be back on Monday for the afternoon Reverie with Manji 2 p.m. As always, if you're out in the lanes this weekend enjoying the last of what I will deem a little bit of warm weather, definitely enjoy. Be safe until Monday. Peace.
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Daddy's home, y'all. Sugar Bear, how you doing? It's a beautiful Saturday to enjoy some beautiful things. Good music, good vibes, of course, we got that. Plus details about an exclusive Q&A with Isaiah Rashad. I'm going to put you on right here on 104.7 The Drop. Let's get it.

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0: 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Isaiah Rashad right there, a little Uzi Vert from the Garden. Of course, if you don't know, he's going to be at the Fillmore this Tuesday, September 22nd. Lil Sonny's Off a Road Trip Tour is coming to the Mile High City. And we got a chance for an exclusive meet and greet Q&A session. Secret location. Shh. But it's simple. 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I'm going to tell you one more time. So listen, I'm going to be saying all day. 303-893-DROP is the number. The word is awful. A-W-F-U-L. You want a chance to win? What are you waiting on? 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

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That's episode 2. It's so cool. 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

0: is really like that as far as an artist and a singer goes. So shout out to Faith. What's good, y'all? Sugar Bear on a Saturday afternoon. Beautiful weather. Suppose the rain will get a little cloudy a little bit later, but they've been saying that all week long. I ain't seen no rain yet. So you got to wait for that. One thing for sure I'm waiting on is LaMolly's return. She'll be back on Monday. Because for 2 weeks, I had guest hosts, and shout out to all of them. They were amazing. But La Princesa will be back in the seat on Monday morning. Hope you'll join us, man. It's going to sound like this.
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0: Are you on an intramural sports team, and did you meet somebody? 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Like, yes. 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

5'9" brown eyes.

One of my favorites, Lucky Day, working on a brand new album, got a new label, and so much more. Good afternoon, Sugar Bear here on Difference Urban Alternative. Hope you're ready to have a good time with me. It's a pleasure to be here with you as always. A lot going on in the city. We got that exclusive Q&A session with Isaiah Rashad, giving you a chance to win that. Plus all this good music on deck. Jill Scott, I got that EJ Jones, that's a new one. Got some Heavy D taking it back, and Baby Rose, what you need?

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0: 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Lots to do this weekend. I don't know what your plans are. Let's see. Cleo Parker Robinson presents Caribe. That is a dance thing, a beautiful modern dance. That's happening today. Creektoberfest out in Cherry Creek. Spirit of Japan. That is a lively cultural event celebrating the rich heritage of Japan and the 56th annual Denver Oktoberfest. 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You're probably outside or on your way now. 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

just might. Bruno Mars will be in the spring soon. I just might give you some good vibes to listen to on Denver's Urban Alternative 104.7 to drop. What's goody? Sugar Bear Daddy's home. Tell your auntie I'm on the radio. Let her know. Sugar Bear, Sugar Bear's on the radio right now. Yeah, I am. And it feels good, don't it?

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0: DJ Sonny Hershey coming to you live on WWUR Worldwide Underground Radio, the People's Radio. We got a couple more hits for you, a couple more jams for you. Top of the hour. Make sure you keep it locked in. Make sure you roll one up or don't roll one up. Be safe out there. Don't sip too much. We'll be back to you. Back at you. Top of the hour. WWUR.
1: That's the guy right there, Isaiah Rashad, coming to the Fillmore on Tuesday the 22nd. His Lil Sonny's Awful Road Trip Tour coming to the Mile High City. 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

0: Pamela Molly for 2 weeks because she was on vacation. I guarantee you I'm going on a vacation too for 3 weeks. I may not. I probably not. But she'll be back Monday morning. I hope you join us. We're going to have a good time. And I miss my bestie, so I'm glad she's back in the building. Make sure you join us at 6 a.m.
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0: Are you on an intramural sports team, and did you meet somebody? Like, was it cool? Like, yes. 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
3: 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At the diner.
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0: 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I got you. Let's go get a root beer float.
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Shout out Masego, his latest called Breathe. I heard when he came to town, man, it was a wonderful show. So shout out to him, still making good music. Good afternoon. Sugar Bear's the name this hour. I can tell you I got some blast coming up. I got some SZA, Salt. She's kind of a dope artist that you may not have heard. We're going to take it back with some Crisscross, too. So let's make it a good day and kick things off with some James Blake. Walkout music, 104.7 The Drop.

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And opportunity. 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

0: Okay, check this out. On our website, there's an incredible story about a man named Chance Mulai. He is walking from Brooklyn, New York, all the way to San Francisco. And he stopped by the Drop. Manji Ravaree had a sit down with him, and it was so cool. He inspired the whole building when he stopped by. For real, for real. 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

I used to think about immature things. 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Are you gonna call me like you said you would? 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

or something about a conservative regular girl that still can beat a thorough as don't need your psychic as can reach a zodiac sign. It must be a Gemini moon, cause we about to go half. 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

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They check. 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

0: Crisscross, Jump, 104.7 to Drop. How many of y'all wore your pants backwards or your clothes backwards? I didn't do that, but it was a thing. It was a thing. The kids today don't know. In the 90s, we did some things, boy. We did some things just to be a part of the culture and to feel like we were in the know. No cap, as y'all say. I got more music on that, man. Sugar Bear here. Don't move.
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Goals overachieved it. Thankful for my achievements. 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What's happening?

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I don't do too much, but make sure you keep it where you got it. 104.7 The Drop. We're Denver's Urban Alternative. Happy Saturday. Hopefully you're doing some good, productive things today. Today's the day to catch up on all the things you couldn't do during the week. Am I right or am I wrong? 303-893-3767. Oh, by the way, I'm Sugar Bear. I am your host today. I do the mornings, but sometimes you can, most of the times, let me stop lying, you can hear me here on Saturday. So let me do what I do. All you got to do is kick back and enjoy the vibes on 104.7 The Drop. Let's get it.